0: those Russians.
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2: Yes, and now with you, Derek, this star nonsense.
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1: Set to the side, you'd better run and hide. 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
1: Just something about you. 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You're scared now, right? 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It's just me.

0: toda marcha. Conduce Carlos Sánchez.
1: No way am I staying home from no one. So don't even try it. 'Cause this fox don't buy it.

0: Don't you know it's hard? It's hard. But then again, maybe that could be fun.
1: Hey baby, where you going?
0: I'm going out.
1: What do you mean you're going out?
0: I'm gonna go out and have some fun.
1: Wait, what kind of fun?
0: My kind of fun.
1: You going out without me?
0: You go out without me.
1: Wait a minute, what are you talking about?
0: Come on.